punishment over health. Punish the poor, prop up wealth. America's best export is just lies. A pig in lipstick is the American prize. You cover your face, but we can see. American bootlickers bend a knee. Compassion over hate, I can feel the weight. The oppressive force, I refuse to endorse.

this classist political coup. Racist attack race, despite birthplace, division on our backs, sort us into packs.

designed for white supremacy to thrive, it's no wonder. In a system designed for a class war to thrive, it's no wonder. In a system designed for grifters to thrive, it's no wonder.

21st century. My emotion is a house you built. My anger's a lot safer than your mass shootings, your genocide, your lynchings, your secret police, your cop killers. Am I angry? Am I angry?

3 days later, they made funeral plans. The family. 3 days later, a mother had to bury her son.

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It was a photograph before we had one another. I was in pieces then till you put me back together. So I reach across, remember my heart.

black Israelites, white women singing under dying lights, baseball bats that never hit home runs. Late nights of black Israelites, white women.

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But even though it's true, it's not what I ask. No matter what I do, it's only the good part that comes back to me, to me.

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1: Now, if someone comes up to you and says, I think you might be clinically depressed, the proper response is, thank you. Thank you very much. Is there any indication we shouldn't be depressed? Are you living on the same planet that I am? Do you ever think that depression might be the reasonable human response to the crap we're going through as a species? Do you ever think that maybe it's the happy people that are really screwed up in the head? Where's that spin on the situation? Maybe it's those guys. Hey, how you doing? I don't know. I feel great again. Really? Well, that's creepy and weird. Maybe you should be on medication.
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3: 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Er ist auf Tournee dieses Jahr, geht los am 3. September in Leipzig. Dann die nächsten Konzerte, wenn Sie so weit fahren wollen, 10. November in Hannover. Und am 28. November ist Fettoni dann mit seiner Drama endet nie Tour in Berlin in der Columbia Halle. 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

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This is what she does, and this is what she is.

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I'm spurting ink over the sheets, but she remains completely unexplained. Or maybe I'm just too tongue-tied to drink it up and swallow back the pain. I thought slavery had been abolished. How come it's gone and reared its ugly head again? And this is the moment, this is exactly what she is born to be. And this is what she does, and this is what she is. And this is the moment, this is exactly what she is born to be. This is what she is, and this is what she does.

Radio 1. 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

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There's this world that falls, I cannot grasp. 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

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They whispered lies. They tried to break me. But I would not give in. My sins are my savior.

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Offer the next stop, taxi back to you alone, to salvage the ship I sunk, breathless next to you. Slow motion heartache compliments that landscape on the train walk to leave.